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I appreciate that. 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Please come back with your traffic. 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
0: Hey, Paul. I was just sitting down at the shack, just getting ready for the net.
1: Well, hopefully I won't bore everybody tonight. Good to hear from you, Rodney. How you been?
0: I can't complain too much. I mean, it's, you know, I've been a 4-day work week, so, which means tomorrow I have to cut the grass, so I guess you can call it a 5-day work week.

0: Roger that. Let me go ahead and get everything ready, and I'll check back in about 8 minutes.
1: Roger that. KO4 is out of phone, standing by.

0: is this Nest? This is November Charlie 1, Papa Alpha. My name is Paul, and I am located in Henderson, North Carolina, associated with Granville County, Area 6. And I'm assuming net control for the Wake County Oxcom Nest. I'll be using the call sign NC4WC, that's November Charlie 4, Whiskey Charlie. 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
1: 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It's Rodney from Wake County, Area 7, and I'll stay in with you after the formal.
0: Net is pleased to recognize KO4ZFO with one announcement. 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
2: 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Doug. Oxy, Wake County. I will stay in. Over.
0: And the net is pleased to recognize Doug, N3LTV. 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

0: 4WC. This is Whiskey 4 Bravo Romeo India, Bryan, Harnett County. Over.
1: And the net is pleased to recognize Bryan. And Bryan, let me just confirm your call sign. That is Whiskey 4 Bravo Romeo India, is that correct?
0: Roger that, over.
1: Thank you, Bryan. And will you be staying in for the rack chute?
0: I will be in and out, over.
1: Roger that, Bryan. We appreciate you stopping by and adding one to the count. Have a safe and happy fourth.
2: NC4WC. This is Kilo Foxtrot 4, Lima Foxtrot Whiskey, Navin, Harnett County.
1: And the net is pleased to recognize Kilo Foxtrot 4, Lima Foxtrot Whiskey. And your name again, sir?
2: Navin. November Alpha, Victor, India, November.
1: Robin, thank you for coming back with that, and I did get the call sign right, correct?
2: Roger, roger.
1: Perfect, and are you staying in for the rack chute, or are you in and out?
2: Yeah, roger, I'll be sticking around for tonight.
1: I appreciate that. Okay, we'll go ahead and call KO4ZFO, station with announcement. Please go ahead, Rodney.
3: Thank you for calling on me, Paul. So my announcement is starting tonight after this net, which will either be 9:30 or shortly after this net closes here on the 210. We're going to start a further training net, so to speak, which is going to be more of a hands-on net. So this 9 o'clock net will still occur and still be informative. But the 9:30 net will carry on into a little bit more of an active training session where we'll have topics and be able to perform certain activities. So I wanted to make sure everybody knew that. That net is, as of right now, it's only going to occur two nights a month. So it'll be the first and the third Thursday of the month. If we can get more net controllers and participation for that, we will think about extending it out to every Thursday. But for now, it's the first and third. We will, starting that net off, we'll just follow into that net here on the 210. But in the future, as we move forward, we're going to try to move that particular 930 net around to various repeaters in the area to allow everybody a chance to participate and get to use all the repeaters in the area. Let me let this drop for a second. So that I encourage anybody who has the time, you know, after this net to follow through with the 9:30 net. You know, we're going to definitely have some activities. And we definitely look forward to actually doing some hands-on trainings, whether we do some short exercises, we'll kind of need to put those in place. But I definitely encourage everybody to, if your time is permitted, to stick with us after the 9 o'clock net and join us on that. So with that, let me let it drop one more time. The second bit is I just wanted to make sure everybody is aware and kind of getting the word out about the OXCOM class that's occurring in August that will be in Wake Forest. It's a Friday, Saturday, Sunday class. So if you know of anyone who's interested in starting their OXY training, then that's the perfect opportunity to do that. If you need more information, you can feel free to reach out to me, and I can give you information, you know, further on that. But with that, I'm going to throw it back to Net Control, and thank you, Paul. KO4ZFO.
1: Thank you, Rodney. This is NC4WC. And I did note the training net begins on the first and third Thursdays of the month after this net. Unfortunately, I will not be able to hang around tonight due to a previous commitment, but I have noted it's the third. And also that we've got the AUX-C class on Wake Forest at the fire station. I believe it's the 14th through 15th, but that Friday through Saturday. Is that correct?
3: It is scheduled for Friday, Saturday, and Sunday.
1: Thanks. I skipped the nest day there. My apologies. All right, perfect. Appreciate that, Rod. And I'll go ahead and get to the training for tonight, going over some windling basics. Topic was suggested by Jack, and just to, I know a lot of us are familiar with it, but for anyone who's listening that may not be, this is kind of an overview to that. So WinLink is a globally used email client, and it allows the operator to send email either through amateur, government, or commercial radio, or also over the internet, and is used primarily for emergency communication. WinLink is built and maintained and managed by amateur radio operators at the nonprofit Amateur Radio Safety Foundation. It supports email with attachments, position reporting, weather, HTML forms, and other briefings. It works by connecting the email client on your laptop or desktop and goes either through Packet, Vara, or Telnet to what's called a remote message server or RMS gateway, and that connects through to the internet and then to one of the common message servers or CMS. Operators can also connect to each other with a peer-to-peer connection to pass email on either for relay or for just an email from operator to operator. Let me let this drop. And not to dive too deep into the weeds, but WinLink uses the protocols of Pactor and RDOF, as well as the software Vara HF for HF communication. For VHF and UHF, it uses the protocol AX, that is Alpha X-ray, .25 packet, or Vara FM. And lastly, if you're using an internet connection, whether at home or Starlink or even an Arden mesh, you'll be using Telnet there. There are a few caveats with WinLink. WinLink is available, has a catalog of text-only reports that you can request information from state or regional offices or weather bureaus, such as weather in your area or tide forecast. There are also HTML templates for forms such as the ICS forms. And one note, WinLink will only send the form data, not the form structure. Can you lift this drop for a moment? You can also send attachments such as files and pictures, but you may be limited by the bandwidth on your radio's baud rate. HF, as some of us have done at the Eastern Hospital exercise, if you're trying to send a picture, sometimes it's really difficult to get the picture small enough that it's still recognizable that you can send over the radio. Also, the radio, if your radio does not have a built-in sound card, you will need something called a TNC, which is also a terminal node controller, or another device like the SignalLink USB or a DigiRig, so you can connect your radio to your laptop or desktop. And there you also need some CAT control software for your HF rig. Vara handles a lot of that. And last but not least, if you are not able to reach an RMS node via radio or internet, as I mentioned earlier, you can relay your traffic to another operator who's got a DigiPeter and is able to pass your traffic on and act as an intermediary. That's going to close out for the traffic. Let me let this, or for the training. Let me let this drop for a moment. And I'm going to go ahead and close the formal portion of the Lake County AUXCOM.net. Any stations wishing to secure may do so now. All stations are invited to participate in the informal portion of the net, and if you've not already done so, please check in now. Call NC4WC. All right, that's going to close the formal portion, and up first we've got Doug, N3LTV. Doug, come on in and tell us what your thoughts are with the training and if you had anything to add.
4: Hey,
1: Hey, Paul, I thought the training was great. Nice and quick, hit all the high points. And I think it might tie in, assuming we're going to go ahead with this. And I'll put this out there. For my training, I'm supposed to be going over FL Digi. I'm wondering if anybody on the net would be interested in working with me, because I can't find a good place where I can go connect to somebody and just practice sending and receiving the different forms. And I had a couple questions for a follow-up from the Eastern Healthcare Preparedness thing. This is a little bit off-topic from the training. Let me take a break. So I think one of the action items was that we were supposed to put together, or it was suggested we might put together that little chart that had all the contacts. It's kind of like a combined 205L, or A, I guess it is, and a normal 205 in one piece of paper laminated. And the other thing was, darn, now I can't remember what it was. Oh, sugar. I'll think of it when we get down to the other part. So with that, I'm going to turn it back to net control. Good job there, Paul. M3, LTV.
4: 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Up next, Rodney, KO4ZFO, come on in, tell us about the training, and anything you'd like to add.
5: It's KO4ZFO. Hey, Paul. Winlink is, I guess we take it for granted on Winlink, but you would be surprised how much, hams don't know what Winlink is, and I think that kind of falls on us who do know to kind of just help keep pushing, what it is, how to use it, and to get more people to actually put it in their repertoire or their toolbox for regular usage. So I thought it was always good training for Winlink, because we just can't get the information out there enough to get enough people to make sure that they're using it or proficiency on it. So. I'm not sure when you want to try to do it. I'll have to look into it myself on the FL Digi side. But I would like to learn as well. But if you've got some time, maybe we can take that up offline and try to figure out what needs to happen in order to make that work. So. Other than that, I'm just gearing up for a three-day work week, or a three-day weekend, I should say. Try to get outside and do some yard work tomorrow, and maybe go over to Navin's house on Saturday and throw some steaks on the grill and play some radio. So other than that, I hope everybody has a wonderful and safe holiday weekend, and hopefully we'll get to talk to everybody soon. So with that, I'll throw it back to Net Control. This is KO4ZFO.
4: Thank you, Rodney, and that's going to clear the KO4ZFO. I agree with you. It's one of those things that I encourage New Hampshire to go ahead and at least register and try to download the software. I was pleased to find out, obviously, there's WOAD for Android, but there's also Radio Mail for iOS devices. So I've been able to get a few of the iPhone users to look at that, as well as the possibility. At least detail net email and everything, so it's really super familiar with it. Being an IT, I don't like a lot of the extra stuff that gets loaded in, so having a text-only weather report for, like, from North Carolina has been helpful on several occasions. But thank you for the feedback, and let me let's drop one. Before I forget, Rodney, I did want to let you know that we've been letting folks know on the Franklin County Amateur Radio Net about the Oxcom class, so I've been trying to pass it around on any of the nets that I normally help with or check into. So that's going to clear us with Rodney, KO4ZFO, and that brings us up to Navin, KF4LFW. Please come on in and tell us what you saw the training, if you had any feedback.
6: Hey, good evening, everybody, and thanks for calling that, Paul. That was great training. My experience with WinLink is only with Telnet. I just have purchased a Digi rig and an HF rig, so I will be experimenting with that here shortly. It's powerful and very one of the best kept secrets, definitely, especially with the ICS forms. So thanks for conducting that. As far as like just run of the mill Thursday, Friday, you know, we've got today tomorrow off, so everybody was freaking out at work and just here relaxing, trying to stay cool. Thanks again, Paul, for calling the net. Hope everybody's doing well. 7-3s, happy Independence Day, and it's back to you, net control. KF4LFW clear.
4: Well, Navin, thank you for the feedback, and if Rodney's coming over to your house, I'm sure you can talk him into showing you some pointers with the DigiRig. That's a really useful device. I've got one for my FD891 and my FT710's got the built-in sound cord, so I didn't need it for that. But it's a useful device to work with and that you can agree with. But appreciate the feedback, and I hope everyone, before I close the net out, I hope everyone does have a safe and happy 4th of July. Please remember to hydrate. We are expecting some really hot temperatures. Unfortunately, Bob was not able to join us tonight, so just looking at the report, it's definitely going to be up in the 90s through the weekend. Hopefully, we'll get a little bit of cooler weather and some rain next week. So that's going to wrap us up. I'll go ahead and close the net out. All stations in net. 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We would like to thank the Danny Hapton Memorial Radio Club for the use of the repeater. Thank you to all stations that have

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Carolina Readiness Net is held on the first and third Thursday of each month and is dedicated to promoting emergency preparedness, communication readiness, technical proficiency, and interoperability among amateur radio operators throughout the Central Carolina. 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Stations with emergency or priority traffic may break in at any time. 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
1: 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You are both checked in. Over. Are there any additional check-ins for the Carolina Readiness Net? Over. 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

0: report there. At this point, we'll take any SITRET reports. Stations may report weather conditions, infrastructure outages, public safety concerns, community events affecting communication, emergency preparedness activities, or other information of interest to emergency communicators. Over. ZFO and November Charlie 1 Papa Alpha. Do you guys want to try Simplex, see if we can get it?
1: KF4 ZFO, yeah, let's try it. 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We can still monitor, 2 meters, but we can switch to whatever you want to start with.
0: KF4 ZFO, Whiskey 4, Bravo Romeo India. Let's try 7288. It's pretty open up there. I said it was open, now it's not. Let me call it, check the frequency clearing, and I'll come back on here in just a second.

0: 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Let's try 7.288 and see if we can make it work.
1: Copy that. Yeah, I could hear you very barely down at the noise floor. So I could barely hear you, but yeah, if we want to try it, let's try it.
0: I'm going to swap antennas. Give me 2 seconds.

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1: Copy that. Yeah, it's a little bit better, but you're still in the noise floor, but I can understand what you're saying, over.
0: Hold on 1 second. I think there's a clear around 7220 as well. Give me 2 seconds.

0: Rodney, the noise floor is a little bit lower on 7.227. You want to try that?
1: Yeah, we can try. What was the, you said 220?
0: 7.227.
1: Roger that. On frequency. Over.

0: 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Was that any better?
1: Yeah, it's a little bit better. So I'd say let's just try it here.
0: All right, I'm going to throw the headphones on, see if I can hear you.

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1: W4BRI, KO4, is that a phone? Yeah, I can hear you. I was just talking to Doug on HF.
0: Hey, hold on. I just saw one transmission on 3940. Let me see if the frequency's clear.

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0: Give 3.940 a try. 3.940, over.
1: Roger, roger. All right, change of frequency.

is NFO monitoring. Negative, negative. We are on 3.940. Over.

0: 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The 4ZFO, this is W4BRI. Well, that was fun.
1: Yeah, I mean, that's good. You know, we were able to at least between yourself, which is, I guess, southeast Harnett County, myself, which is south Wake County, and then Doug, which is closer to central to north Wake County. At least we can somewhat do some ground wave, you know, hopefully on a good day. So it was a nice little kind of stretch your legs kind of deal.
0: Thankfully, both of you are pretty good operators, too, so that helps out a lot when you're doing it. But I guess I'll try to close up here really quick. Are there any final comments, questions, or announcements for the net? This is W4BRI. Over. Heard. Thank you to everyone who participated in tonight's Carolina Readiness Net. Our goal is to build stronger operators, stronger communication networks, and more resilient communities through training, preparedness, and cooperation. We meet on the first and third Thursday of each month following the Wake County AUXCOM Net, which I invite all of you to participate in at 9 p.m. We'll try to meet around 9:30 for the repeater portion to get everybody checked in, and then hopefully do some more simplex stuff. We graciously thank the repeater owners and or trustees for allowing us to use the repeater for the Carolina Radius Net. This is W4BRI closing the Carolina Radius Net and returning the repeater to normal amateur use 73, and good evening. 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
0: I don't have FL Digi either, but I would be very interested in learning about it and trying to use it.
1: Roger that. Yeah, I got to do some research on it because I don't have it either. So I'll do some research on it this weekend and see if I can get with Doug and see if we can't get something to work, because I would definitely be interested in it, too.
0: And I'm not sure if I told you, but Dwayne said he liked the idea and that kind of thing. I know I said that he wanted to look at the 105 as using that a little bit, but, you know, I'm going to see if Dwayne is okay with me pushing that out to Central Branch Group 2, just to see. Maybe we'll get a little bit more participation in both of them.
1: Roger that. Yeah, I think that'd be really good. And we don't have to start on the 210 at 9:30. I mean, it would be nice if we could, but you know, if we wanted to start another night, say on the 105, you know, I can always make the announcement during the Wake County AUXCOM Net, you know, where we're going to start from, and then we'll just kind of go from there over.
0: I copy that. What's your signal like for that? Do you have trouble receiving it, or do you have problems getting into it? Over.
1: I'm kind of in a shadow of it, so you'd have to give me a signal report. But we can switch over there if you want and just see what it sounds like.
0: Let's run it really quick. I'll switch over. 4BRI clear.

0: 4 LTD. It's too early for you to be up.
1: I know that's right. What's going on, Robbie?
0: Not much, buddy. How are you?
1: Oh, snuck out here to shop. Before it got blazing hot, figured I'd see what was going on with the rest of the world.
0: Yeah, it's been mighty quiet. I think I was on the phone and heard HOT of New Virginia, Tim. I think he popped in for just a second, but I did not speak to him. I was tied up and didn't try to get back to him. Just heard you. About to put a little ice in my cooler and ease on into the office, but heard you in there and wanted to say hello.
1: Man, I'm glad you did, man. You doing okay?
0: We're doing great. Just beating this heat down every day and living the life of farming, you know, fighting the drought and now the heat. You know, but things look good, consider. It ain't gonna do much different. The heat can't do much more damage. In my little area right here, I mean, we've had enough rain to keep things going, and it's about to be getting some more next week, so everything should be good, and life is just great. Just get up every day and go to work and go home and enjoy it. That's it.
1: I hear you, man. What y'all farming down that way?
0: I work at a place that sells ag chemicals and fertilizer and seed and so forth, and my boss man actually farms tobacco, beans, peanuts. That's about it now. We didn't do any corn this year because of the dry weather, and we hadn't done any potatoes probably 4 or 5 years or better now, so just a normal down this way.
1: I hear you. I ain't seen much corn up this way either. Seems that the back is getting up here. It lives at heat anyway, but that's about all I got around this way.
0: Yeah, potatoes, man, the market's about flooded, the money's getting hard to get, and, you know, it is what it is, but tobacco, that's a standalone. It's going to be here a few more years before they completely run it out, and I don't know what we're going to do because we can't live on beans. Corn, that's a hit-and-miss weather thing. A lot of folks actually played smart this year. They knew it was going to be dry early on, so they didn't do anything. And while a bit's been planted, they got lucky. They're going to make a halfway decent crop. So some ain't, I mean, but there's a good amount that's going to be. They planted at the right time, and they got what they needed, I think. So I think they'll be okay.
1: I hear you, man. Well, did the biker crop down here take a big hit when the buyout came through all the years ago?
0: Yeah, the little guys went out. The big guys got bigger. I mean, that's all, as far as I can see. You know, there's guys 400 or 500 acres on the average on up. There's people with 2,000 acres. So there's a decent amount around. It's just getting contracts every year is getting harder, and you know, where everybody's depending on exporting tobacco and exporting everything. But you know where that's at. So that's kind of a drawback.
1: I hear you. I had a buddy. They sold out whenever that buyout came through, and yeah, let's see, they were getting paid not in the farm for just about 10 years, and then sold everything right on down to the hothouse. I couldn't believe they sold it all. But he's done all right so far. He, you know, just doing beans and certain, and a little bit of land that got left, just cover crop, pay taxes.
0: Yep, KM4 JLA. Yeah, a lot of guys did that. Like I said, they were, I ain't gonna say small guys, but back then they were good sized farmers, but you know, pretty much 50-acre farmers or thereabouts. A lot of them tobacco guys got out just because it was a perfect time. And then the ones that were in it, they were making, you know, fairly decent money. They were just sticking their neck out, and then they got bigger and bigger and stuck it out more and more. And, well, now, like I say, they're 1,000-plus-acre farmers, and yeah, it's just crazy. Or tobacco farmers. Yeah, I don't know that I'd have done it. But anyway, there's boys that's doing it and making a living at it, struggling. You know, you hear them talk, they struggle, but I mean, they're still farming, they're still doing it, so they're doing something right.
1: No, yeah. Yeah, it used to be a joke up here. Biggest lie you ever heard was a biker farmer didn't have no money.
0: It's still going to this day.
1: Hear you. Well, good to hear you, Robbie, man. I'll get out of here and let you go, brother.
0: All right, bud. Good to hear you as always. Take care of yourself. I'll be in touch with you a little bit later on. Be good, buddy. And if I don't talk to you on the weekend, have a happy 4-7-3 KM4 Taylor.
1: Sir Robbie, I'll do the same, man. Stay safe down there in the day of heat. And we'll catch you real soon, man. Good to hear you. 7-3 KQ4 LTD.

0: Donald, if you're in there, good morning, man. KQ4LTD.
1: I thought I heard Donald in there a second ago. I stepped out there to my truck just saying good morning to him. I guess he moved on.
2: You did hear me. It's Ken 408. How's everybody doing this morning? Are people working today or are they getting today off for the Independence Day holiday?
1: Well, good morning, man. Now I'm off. Myself, I just happened to come out here, try to get a little mess done in my building before we got blazing hot, and run into JLA, as I was talking to him a minute ago, and stepped outside just when I heard you call. I just figured I'd say good morning to you.
2: I appreciate hearing from you, sir, and I hope you have a great Independence Day tomorrow. Imagine, 250 years old. Wow.
1: It's a pretty special day tomorrow, for me anyway. Pretty proud of it. But, it's just going to, I'm going to be here probably another half hour and go back in the house and try to figure out what we're going to get into for the rest of the day. But, how about yourself? What you got planned?
2: I'm not sure what the family's planning yet. They haven't told me anything. I guess I'll find out tomorrow.
1: Yeah, here he was. We ain't got nothing planned. We're just going to kind of stay around the house and let everybody else get out there and do what they're going to do. It's just going to be a little bit too warm for me in the better half.
2: Yeah, I think they're saying that over the next couple of days it's going to be record heat highs. It's like, man, it's too soon to be this hot already.
1: I kind of feel the same way. I was watching the news last night and seeing that the heat index is for the rest of the next 5 days is well over 100 degrees. So, seems awful early, at least what I remember. So, you know, seems like we usually get into this in August, but for it to be right here the first part of July, I can only imagine what August is going to be like.
2: I sure am glad that the AC is working.
1: Thank you for LTD. Yeah, you and me both. Of course, ours is it's kind of struggling to keep up. We got trees around the house on two sides, but none right here around the house to give it any shade. Not until about 3 o'clock in the afternoon. So it runs, and it's running constantly. And I know it's probably making Duke Power happy, and boys be able to make them payments on them. Them beach houses and boats down yonder. Oh, baby, what are you going to do? It's either that or burn up.
2: Yeah. I've seen a lot of videos here recently, though, where people are talking about that we're paying more than we should for our electric because of dirty electric.
1: I feel like they got a kind of a, there's a monopoly, you know, in the areas what it feels like to me. We don't have no other choices for anything unless you go off the grid and try to do your own thing, which I ain't looking to do. But, what is it? They've got the opportunity to raise the rates over the course of the next 2 years, which is just like highway robbery. It's just my opinion, but, you know.
2: Yeah, they wanted to raise the rates to cover the cost of the coal coal. And I think that the government shot that down. So they're looking to recover that cost somehow they can.
1: As bad as I hate to say it, you know, I can disagree with them all till the cows come home, but what choice have I got, you know?
2: Yep. You could put solar in, but I hear there's problems even with the solar panels. So, who knows? We're stuck whichever way we go.
1: Yeah, I'm on the fence about that solar stuff. I've read too much and I've watched too much. I reckon that's my problem. Seems like more of a scam than it's worth anyway.

0: I could see a panel or two, like on this building out here I got, you know, to keep radios and mess alive should the power go down. But when I come toward the house over there from town, turn off and 55 coming this way, run through where North Lakes and now I can't remember that other little place right there by that new elementary school. Before the backside of them houses, I eat up with those solar panels, and I don't know. I've read so much about it. I can't see doing it. I know my mother was talking about doing it on her house not long ago. We finally talked her out of it so she wouldn't get into a mess with that. But there's a lot of people doing it.
1: Yep, and especially like I know my electric bill is, and I'm on a even plan type thing, so every month is the same, and I'm paying over $300 a month in electric, and we have LED lights throughout, and you know, it's not like we're outside running all kinds of freezers and everything, but it seems like that's still too much.
0: I'm with you. Ours is a bit north of that $300 mark, and the same thing. Got a all LED, and try to keep as many off during the day as possible, you know. Not to generate a bunch of heat or on a bunch of amperage, but just to kindly help out. But I think it's, as of late, it's just that daggum air conditioner running like crazy. I ain't got no leaks in that nowhere. And it still creeps up there above that $300 mark, which is just, it blows me away. I just can't understand it on a house this size.

0: think ours, our monthly rate used to be like 320 something. Now I brought it down to, I think it's 309. But I like where they keep telling me, saying, we are adjusting your payment to reflect your usage. And it was going up and going up and going up, and then finally it, they said, we're going to adjust it down now. I don't know. Like I said, I think I've read a lot about it, or seen a lot of videos here about dirty electric, where the meters, especially the new digital ones, you know, they used to come in and they would send somebody out to read the meter. And now they just drive through an area, and all the digital meters just send in the information into a receiver unit on a vehicle. I think the electric company sees us bending over, and they say, ah, there's another one we can give it to.
1: Well, that's the thing, without another option out there, you know, what are we going to do? What they kind of got free rings on it, which just ain't right in my book. But, oh, I don't make the rules, I just play the game.

tell you what, when you get it figured out, you let me know, because I'm scratching my head on it. Only the other thing I could think to do would be put one of them big old generators out here, which wind up going poor trying to keep it fed, but it costs the diesel and gas anymore.

0: standby generators, I mean, you're looking at 15,000 plus to put in a standby generator. And if you have to buy fuel oil to fire it or LP gas, then you're really talking, because the price of either fuel oil or even LP, it's like the utility companies get together and they say, well, let's see how we can screw these people.
1: We ain't got much choice. We got the the wife's mother living with us because she's in bad shape, so we kind of got to keep the house at a certain temp. You know, always got to, I don't know, we just like we can't get away from it, but it is what it is. You know, we'll just keep plugging along and see what we can do. We either pay it or not have it. I don't know. We just pay it and pay what we can when we can. What they got a headache? Can't come out. They ain't going to eat us, you know, so.

solar panels, they're to get really good ones, you're paying through the nose for them. I watched a couple of videos where they were off grid, and the panels they put up on, it was thousands and thousands of dollars. And the thing is then, you know, not only are you getting these solar panels down to a converter, but if you do it right, you gotta put batteries in to store the power you're generating so that during the night and on days that's overcast, you still have power.

I hear you. Had a rack of capacitors or something like that, but oh well, just keep on and keeping on. I made it this far. We'll just pray they don't take a notion to jack it up 100%. They do that, it may be time to find another option or buy a tent and move out here in the woods somewhere. Yep. But you can be sure if you bought a tent and moved out in the woods, they'd find a way to get money out of you. Absolutely. They're going to find one way or the other to squeeze you. That's for sure.

0: At least nobody's tried nuking us yet.
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0: Sarah, I'm going to wish you 73. I'm going to try and get my coffee and something to eat here now, so hope you all have a great day. And what we do, stay on the cool side of the door.
1: Yeah, I know that's right, Donald. Well, you do the same, man. 73 to you, and y'all stay cool over there. Maybe we'll catch you later on today or sometime the weekend. And if we don't talk to you no more, man, y'all have a good fourth over.
0: You too, sir. Hope you have a great 4th of July.
1: Absolutely, Donald. Take good care, man. KQ4LTD.
0: And 4OEY, and I'll be clear.

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Good afternoon, ladies and gentlemen. 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My call sign is KN4OEY. And I'm located in beautiful Cape Arena. We're going to stand by now for an emergency or priority traffic. 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

Okay, always good to hear, nothing there. Now we're going to open it up for the announcements of interest to Amity in general. 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

7AAC, are you a rum at all? How are you feeling? I'd like to hear your voice.

Well, the tale is that keep marking your thoughts and prayers. You've been having some medical issues. He's supposed to be having his surgery on his foot. I think it's the 8th. So it's like 5 more days or whatever. Yeah, 5 more days. Hopefully they'll be able to get him all fixed up and back on his feet again here a little bit. And he'll feel a lot better. Alright. I want to remind everybody that tomorrow is July the 4th, and it's America's 250th birthday. So, hope everybody has a great Independence Day. And please be safe. It's supposed to be a pretty warm one. So stay hydrated, and if you can, stay on the cool side of the door. Okay, with that, we're now going to open it up for the comment or the RagChew portion of the net. So if you can hear my voice, we'd love to hear from you. Please call KN4OUY.

0: sign up. There's got to be people out there. So if you can hear my voice, we'd love to hear from you. And we're not going to embarrass you. You can be in and out. You can just stop by and say hello. Or you can give us a 5-minute conversation of any subject you like. We'd just like to hear from you. Please call KN4OEY.
1: 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So Quebec 4, Quebec City Hotel.

0: Quebec Whiskey Hotel. What was the first part of your call saying again?
1: Kilo, Quebec 4, Quebec Whiskey Hotel.
0: Okay, got you down. KQ 4, QWH. How's your afternoon going?
1: Well, it's been one of those days. My battery died on my mommy this morning. I just got a new one. So now I'm mobile down in Irvine, North Carolina. You were sounding kind of lonely, so I figured I would check in and give you somebody.
0: Well, I really do appreciate that. It's always good to hear from people out there. It's kind of lonely if you're out there just talking on the radio by yourself. I don't know why people don't like to call in. I use deodorant, so I don't smell bad or anything like that. Not that you can smell me through the radio.

0: Okay. Well, I tell you what, I'm at my destination, so I'm going to let you go. You have a fine day. I hope you have a wonderful 4th of July weekend. Kilo Quebec 4, Quebec with the hotel. I'm clear.
1: 7-3 to you, sir. Hope you have a great afternoon and a great 4th of July as well. Stay safe, stay hydrated, and if you can, stay on the cold side of the door. That's what I'm looking to do.

0: if I was any closer to the mic, it would be in my throat, because it's only about an inch and a half away from my mouth. So I can't get any closer to the mic. Maybe you should raise the volume on your set so you can hear me better.
1: I think it's on your end today. But anyway, KM4JLA, good evening, Donald.

0: Okay, it was KN4JL. Was it JLA?
1: Yes, sir. Kilo Mike 4, Juliet Lima Alpha.
0: Well, thank you, sir. And how's your afternoon going? And what do you have planned for the 4th of July?
1: Well, the day's going pretty good. Been a really busy morning. Out doing an errand right now. Got to get back to the office, get some things done. For the weekend, I'm not sure. I'm not planning on a lot. Probably a little grilling, relaxing, and enjoying the days of the independence. So, not much at all to really talk about, but just something to kind of enjoy the weekend. And I hope everybody has a great, safe one. That's about it, Donald. Take care. Hope you have a great net. As always, good to hear from you. Take care. 73 KM4 JLA. Back to net.
0: 73 to you as well, sir. Hope you have a great afternoon and a great 4th of July. And because of how hot it's supposed to get, stay hydrated. Stay safe. Stay on the cool side of the door if you can. So, great hearing from me. Again, for JLA, that brought us down to the bottom of our list. So, if you haven't checked in yet, if you'd like to hear from you, please call KN4OUY.

in for, and you said you were JMS. Hopefully I got that right. Okay. So we're still looking for more check-ins. So if you hear my voice, we'd love to hear from you. Please call KN4OEY.

Okay, this is still the noontime net, and there's lots more check-ins. 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

Okay, last station called in. You had a lot of static in the background. I couldn't recall what you said. Can you come back to your call sign one more time, please?

This is still the noontime minute, and we're looking for more check-ins. So, please call us again, 4-0-E-Y.

0: This is W1AAN. Good afternoon, Donald, and everyone on the net. Hope everyone's staying cool. It is very, very hot out.
1: Hi there, Miss Ann. How are you doing?
0: We're doing good. We just got home from running errands, and my neighbor boy is here to mow the lawn, and then we got to leave after that. But anyway, so I thought I heard you call us out, so I thought I'd give a shout out to y'all. Anyway, we're doing good.
1: Well, that's good to hear. OSU 73, hope you have a great afternoon, and I hope you enjoy your 4th of July.
0: We will, and I wish you and everyone else do to enjoy Independence Day. And Ken says hello. So W1AN back to Nat.
1: Well, 73 to Amy San, and say hello to Ken for me. And I hope you stay safe, stay cool, and stay hydrated. Looking forward to talking to you all next week. Okay. Alright, folks, we just heard from W1AAN and her husband, N1VK. And that brings us to the bottom of my list, so if you haven't called in yet, we're still looking to hear from you. Please call KN4OEY.

Alright, folks, we're still in the noontime net. So if you can hear my voice, we'd love to hear from you. Please call KN4081.

0: 24 ESA. Great hearing from you, sir. Hope you have a great afternoon. Wish you 73. And enjoy your Independence Day celebrations tomorrow.
1: You two are all 73s, my friend.
0: Folks, we just heard from KQ4EFZ, which brought us to the bottom of our list. So if you haven't checked in yet, we're still going to hear from you. Please call KN4OEY

0: before, I think I heard you say ICI, is that correct?
1: That's correct. Ice Cold Ice, the handle spa.
0: Well, ice is definitely cold, and I hope you're staying cool wherever you are today.
1: I'm here in Anger, and we're trying to find the right setting on the air conditioner so it won't run so much, so I think we're all right. Hope you're staying cool.
0: Is in a bad setting. It's, you know, you're not trying to get it down to 64 degrees, and it should allow the AC to cycle and turn on and off, which should help your electric bill, because that's where I have mine set at. 76, 78 degrees. Because of the temperature outside. Air conditioners are running pretty hard right now.
1: I'm fortunate in that I'm in the middle apartment of three, so I'm set on 71 and the thing cycles on and off.
0: Well, actually, you're in the best place because if you're in the middle apartment, you have cold air coming up from below, and you've got a buffer on top of you, which should help keep some of the heat out. If you're in the top apartment, you would have the roof, which would be pumping heat into your apartment. And if you're on the ground floor, you only have a buffer above you and not below. So, hopefully you're able to stay cool and it's not going to cost you too much to run.
1: That's K4ICI. Actually, these are horizontal, so I'm in the middle one of three horizontally, but either side is of course protected from the other apartments, so it's pretty good, but gosh, this is the hottest season I remember.
0: Yep. It seems like summers are getting hotter and winter's been getting colder. All we can do is just stay as comfortable as we can and hopefully it'll even out over time.
1: Well, indeed. I hope the rest of the summer won't be this hot. But anyway, I'm up here on the second floor. So it's beginning to be a little bit warm, so I think I'm going to turn all this equipment off and go downstairs. But good to hear you, and hope you stay cool. This is K4, Ice Cold Ice, and Andrew Hamilton Bomb.
0: And send it to you as well, sir. Stay cool.

0: bright outside, and I think it's pretty warm. So how are you doing?
1: Like everybody else, I reckon, trying to beat the heat. I'm fixing to beat it a little bit. I'm going to drag out the water hose, wash down the front of my house, spray some Clorox, and get things cleaned up, and try to stay cool in the process. I figured today was a good day to do it.
0: Yep. And if you're spraying down the house, maybe make certain you've got a little spray on yourself as well. Because if you get water on yourself, having it evaporate off of you will help cool you down.
1: Roger that. I am a profuse sweater. So I'll have water on me whether it comes out the hose or out of me for sure. For sure. But I'm going to take it easy and get out there and make some stuff happen and rinse everything down. And if it gets too hot, I'll come back out here in the shack where it's good and chilly. I just hate to see that power bill when it comes in. Thank God I'm on a co-op. The co-op buys their electricity from Duke Energy, and we have the cheapest power rates of anybody in North Carolina.
0: That sounds good. So, how did you get this out of the co-op?
1: Just depends on where you live. Our address fell within the co-op, and they supply our power. And I'm thankful for it. I can tell you that. I've seen other people's power bills that's on Duke Energy, and I'm thinking, my God, it's crazy. Crazy ain't even the word for it. They don't even make a word for it, actually, I don't think. Other than hellishly expensive, and it's crazy. I'm just glad that we're in the situation we're in, because every year, the end of the year, when the co-op pays out all its bills, whatever money's left, depending on how much you pay, you know, per year in power usage, we get a percentage of that back. We get a check every year.
0: That really sounds good. This morning I was talking with another ham operator. We were talking about how bad the energy bills were. And what could be done to make them cheaper. Because we were looking at solar. Or even running our own generators. And I know that, like a standby generator, you're looking at, you know, a minimum of $15,000, and if you put in solar, unless you're going to go with, you know, battery backup, solar doesn't really work that reasonable either. They say if you put in enough, that whatever extra you generate, you can sell to the electric company. That might be a wishful dream. Because you'd have, with what you'd have to pay back for these solar panels, I think it'll take years to recover any kind of cost.

0: Roger that, Mr. Don. Solar has its pros and cons. I'm talking to you right now on my radio that is being powered off the solar batteries out here in my ham shack. It's a 12 by 13 box, little box. Perfect for me and my radios and my solar setup. And I can run fine off that, run the lights, run the TV. The only thing I can't run off solar out here is the AC, and it is hooked to the grid. But I do supplement where I can. It costs me a whole lot of money. I probably got less than $500 in my whole setup. My portable HF stuff and UHF, VHF, all my ham stuff, I can run on solar. I got batteries, portable panels. That's what I run off of last weekend for field day. It does have its pros, but when you're talking about hooking your home on it and selling electricity back, unless you've got a 500 acre field with rows and rows and rows of panels, you're not getting anywhere. You're not accomplishing anything. Just a few panels on the roof to power your house. No, you're not going to make any money. Not selling back to the power company.
1: One thing that I said is, he was thinking maybe buy a tent, go all live in the woods. And Thomas says, hey, he didn't tell you this, but they'll find a way to get money out of you even if you do that.
0: Roger that, Mr. Don, and guess what? You're talking to the guy that would be the guy to go there and live in the woods. The Northeast Cape Fear River runs right directly behind my house. It's about a mile and a half behind my house. I spend a lot of time back there. I pitched a lot of tents back there and stayed back there a lot. And I could live back there, man. I'm an outdoors person, and nothing like nature, I can tell you that. But I like the convenience of running water. Not in the river, not in the creek, not in the stream. Clean water that I know's well, it's been through my place, it's been filtered. But that and flipping the light switch on and the heat and the cool and the amenities, the lovely stuff that we all got have come accustomed to. I know when I was growing up, I'm just a little over 60. Turned 60 January 30th, and I did grow up a long time of hog killings, and when you didn't have air conditioner in the house, I lived in the cement block house on the cement slab, you raised the windows, and if you could afford a fan, you had a fan to stick in the window to blow hot air across you. But guess what? That was way back then, and we're having this conversation today, so it didn't kill me, I survived.

0: lived in Pennsylvania. I did work at one guy's house, and he was just over the border into New York State, and he had a hydroelectric setup, because he had a creek that ran behind his house, and he tapped into it, ran pipes down into a turbine that generated power for him, and he was able to run his whole house off of what he generated and sold electricity back to the power company. That would be the one way to do it. But we don't have anything like that around this area that I know of that we could even do something like that. So, I guess we're stuck with either going with solar, the power company. I don't even think wind turbines are worth it. From what Trump has said over the months, that wind turbines came from China, that China doesn't have any wind turbines in their property, on their land mass. So, apart from the cost of a wind turbine, doesn't seem like a very good idea.
1: QSL on that, Mr. Don. The only time the wind blows that strong around here is when we got a hurricane coming in. No, we do have a few blustery days, but as far as wind created energy here, it's few and far between. I mean, it would turn, but not fast enough to produce. I mean, you need constant wind. You got to be in the right place on the face of the planet to get that. That's for sure.
0: Yep, you're right about that. Maybe somewhere around the coast might be the place to put a wind turbine, but still, for the cost and how long it would take to recover the cost of putting a wind turbine in, I don't think it would be worth it.
1: I wholeheartedly agree. And the last thing I want to do is go to the beach. And I'm not a beach person. I'm a mountain person. Flatlands and hills. I'm not a water guy. Even to Aquarius, I was born in January. Kind of odd, but anywho. I like to go down to the beach about once every 5 years just to look out there and make sure the ocean is still there. I don't want to look out there and see windmills spinning. I really don't. I know up in Elizabeth City off Highway 17 on the left going into Elizabeth City, there is a huge windmill farm, and if that's what we got to have to make electricity to keep everybody going, I reckon it is what it is, but I don't care for it. It's just so unsightly, and I guess it is what it is.
0: Yeah, and I think it affects the birds and everything too. I didn't realize that they actually had a wind farm in the state. Well, sir, it's great hearing from you. And I wish you 73. Hope you have a great afternoon. And a great Independence Day tomorrow. Looking forward to talking to you some more. KN4OEY.
1: Mr. Don, have a great afternoon, man. I've got to get off my hind parts and get out the ham shack and get out there and do what I was telling you about earlier. Stay cool, stay hydrated, and keep that health up. You're doing good. You sound good anyhow, man. KR4 HQE, I'll be clear.

0: folks, we just heard from KR4HQE. Just dropped to the bottom of our list. So if you're out there and you can hear my voice, we'd love to hear from you. Please call KN4OEY.
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0: Tower WJL. How's your afternoon going? I hope you're staying cool, hydrated, and safe.
1: Hey, Dallas. Yeah, so far, so good. I mean, I'm in air conditioning, so about as cool as I can be. But then I'm, you know, like I told somebody yesterday, I'm uber cool. Weather-wise, though, it's hot. I'm out here running errands. Yeah, today'd be a good day to go stock up on some shorts and other paraphernalia that I need, get the oil change and all that good stuff. So I'm out running around town trying to stay out of this heat. Tomorrow'll be a different day. Tomorrow I've got a show. Fortunately, we pushed it back to 6 o'clock because getting outside on a stage at 5 o'clock was just bad enough, so we pushed it back to 6 o'clock. Maybe that'll cool it down a little bit. So I'm trying to stay cooled off and hydrated today, and then, of course, tomorrow before I go do that. We'll see how that works out for me. Other than that, that's about it for me, Don. Hope all's going well for you. KN4 WJL.
0: Yeah, I'm staying as cool as I can. I'm on the cool side of the door. And I got to look to... As soon as I close the net down, I'm going to go and see if I can find something to eat for lunch. Maybe get a glass of cold water to cool my body temperature down. But, and we're doing as good as we can, for as old as we can, as we are. So, you said you have a show tomorrow? What kind of show is this?
1: Yeah, I'm a musician, so I've got a gig out in Durham tomorrow, and it just so happens that the stage is outside. But fortunately, it's under trees. It's got a shade over the top of it, and I'll be able to put my fans up there to help keep a breeze on me anyways. The fans aren't going to do much good. They're just going to be blowing hot air around, but at least it'll be keeping a breeze on me, and that's the part that counts. And my van will be parked right behind the stage, so if I need to, I can take a break, roll out to the van, and go cool off. But I've done this before a couple of times in this kind of heat, and if you do it right, you can survive. If you don't do it right, you're going to die.
0: Yeah, you're right. It's not the heat so much that kills you, it's the humidity with the heat that just makes it feel so much worse.
1: Hey, Don, I got a phone call. You need to jump off of here. So, hey, 73, man. KN4, WJL.
0: 73 to you, sir. Great hearing from you. All right, folks. We just spoke with KN4 WJL, which brought us to the bottom of our list. So if you haven't checked in yet, we're still waiting to hear from you. Please call KN4 OEY

0: 4 WJL, which brought us to the bottom of our list. So if you haven't called in yet, we're still going to hear from you. Please call KN4 OEY.
1: KD7AG.
0: Mark, how are you doing?
1: Okay, I guess. Doing fine. For 101 degrees outside, it's doing great.
0: Well, I called you earlier, just got your voicemail, and then I tried calling you on the radio and didn't hear you, so. How's Coco doing? How's she taking the heat?
1: Yeah, she don't like it. She'd rather be inside on the AC. We've had our power's gone out like 4 or 5 times this morning. I guess Tramway's out. I heard Tramway's without power. So there's people sitting in no AC right now. So I don't know. I guess there are people overusing the power grids here. But anyway, it's been one hell of a morning again. Yesterday I had doctor's appointments and hell over the place, man. And I was trying to get ready for the surgery on Wednesday. And I'm on the phone for 3 hours this morning fighting with Walgreens. Okay, my doctor sent in like 4 prescriptions for me. It's supposed to have been filled today. They're saying they can't fill them because it's too early. Well, okay, yeah, it's too early to fill them, but I'm trying to get everything lined up before surgery, you know? I'm going to be in a cast for 4 months. Hello? You stupid... Anyway, so on the phone fighting with Walgreens for 3 hours this morning, and finally I talked to the actual pharmacist after fighting with a stupid pharmacy tech that didn't know what the hell she was talking about. And I said, you gotta contact your doctor. It's okay. I got on the phone, contact my doctor, and there, my doctor's office, of course, is closed down till Monday because of the holiday. So I'm screwed.

0: is telling her you can't win for losing.
1: I get tired of these pharmacists acting like they're God, you know, and every single one, it doesn't matter where you go, Walgreens or whatever, man, they're all like that. The head pharmacist in the place, they act like they're God, man. They act like they're higher than a doctor. You know, they're not my doctor.

0: Yeah, John, I'm just fine. Just doing great over here.
1: I've been taking Coco out for her walk yesterday.
0: I did, yes. Trying to keep her off the pavement, you know, because the sidewalk's so hot. But she doesn't mind it. She wants to walk on the cotton picking sidewalk, you know. And I'm trying to drag her over in the grass because it's cooler. But, no, she still wants to walk on the sidewalk. So, okay, anyway. She doesn't really like the heat, though. She wants to come in pretty quickly.

0: you're going to the hospital for your operation. Who's going to take care of Coco?
1: Yeah, my daughter and son-in-law. She's going to go over there for 3 days. She likes them. She's good with them.
0: Mark, it's great hearing from you, sir. How's your O2 levels doing? Has it come up?
1: He keyed up with me. What was that?
0: How's your oxygen level? Has it come up?
1: It varies back and forth. I mean, it was 95 the other morning. This morning it was 88 again, so I don't know. Anyway, but the anesthesiologist said, don't worry, we'll control that.

0: a lot. Good question, Tom.
1: Man, I just want to make certain you're not like, what I told my CNA yesterday, that we were talking about people dying and stuff like that, and I said, you know, you heard about this guy, a rich guy, and he knew he was going to die, so he told his wife, I said, wife, when I die, I want you to go to the bank and draw all the money in my account. I want you to put it in a suitcase and put it in the attic so I can take it with me when I go up. So the guy dies and his wife does what he asked, draws all of his cash, put in a suitcase and stuck it in the attic. A couple months later she goes up and the suitcase is still there and all the cash is still there. And she looks up and says, I knew I should have put it in the basement.
0: Yeah, I've heard that one before. He went the wrong direction. But yeah, I'm having my casket outfitted for my ham radios. And have a little telescopic one in there. Should get out pretty good up there.
1: Okay. Are you going to have them put a conduit in so that your antenna can come out of your casket and go up? Or are you hoping that you will have such a good ground plane that you won't need to worry about that?
0: I don't know, we'll see. But I've got my insurance and everything ready to go. My wife's gonna have enough to bury me and go on a nice little cruise. And that's about it. I don't wanna give her too much, you know.
1: You're all heart, Mark. All heart.
0: You betcha. I want her to have an enjoyable cruise down a river somewhere. I mean, a cruise down a somewhere, and after my funeral there.
1: Maybe you should get your lawyer to buy the cruise package so that she doesn't have to even do that. All she has to do is, after the will is read, you can just give her the tickets to go on the cruise and say, here, your husband loved you so much that he had me pick out this Caribbean cruise for you. 7 days, 6 nights. And you stop in the Bahamas and you go down all the way to Barbados. So, have a great time and don't jump.
0: Yep. Yeah, she'll probably, I don't know. Anyway, okay. All right, well, hey, we'll talk to you later. Have a good one, and happy 4th of July and all that stuff.
1: Happy 4th of July as well to you too, sir. Remember, this country's turning 250 years old.
0: Yeah, I remember that back then, yeah. Anyway, okay, we'll talk to you later. I can get out of here. I'm not doing this. I'm just sitting around the house getting stuff all ready here. Gotta get one of those. I got my tricycle ready to go again. Got my footrest thing. I have to get a footrest thing. That's right. Ooh. Let me see if I can get that from Amazon within a day here. Let's see. Yeah, I got this, got that. All right. Talk to you later. KD7AG, I'm out.
1: 7:50, Mark. You enjoy yourself. And be safe and stay hydrated. All right, folks, we just spoke with KD7AAG. So if you can hear my voice, please call KN4OEY.
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0: WJ4WLG. How are you doing, sir?
1: Doing fine, dog. Hanging around on the front porch. Just got out of the hospital. They worked on two of my toes. I was in the hospital for 5 days, and they worked on an infection in my toes and operated on them and got a few stitches. And I'm at home now. But I've been home about 5 days now. And I'm just hurting a little bit and hanging around. And that's about it. Thanks for calling on me. It's J4WLG. Back in.
0: Well, 73 to you, sir. I hope your toes heal up well. And that you will stay safe. Stay hydrated, stay cool. So 73 to you. Okay, folks, we just heard from AJ4WLG. He's brought to the bottom of our list. So, if you can hear my voice and you haven't called in yet, we're still waiting to hear from you. Please call again 4OEY.
2: Recheck.
0: Battery check.
2: Hey, thanks, Don. Hey, Bill, if you're still on there, I just want to check. They didn't have to take your toes, did they? King and four, David Jail.
1: Said J4WV. No, sure they didn't. It's just a bad infection. They took a culture and found out they didn't have to take any toes. But I go back to the surgeon Tuesday, and they're going to check it out again. Everything seems to be all right, but I'm taking some good pain pills and everything's all right. Thanks for asking. Take J4WLG back to you.
2: Now, that is definitely good news, Bill. We've been praying for you, and I was hoping that that would be the case, that they wouldn't have to go to that extreme. So that's great news. And take it easy out there now. Don't push it. We want to keep you around here for a while, so. Good to hear. 73 to you, pal. Stay cool out there. Thank you, Don. KN4WJL.
0: Yeah, Bill. We definitely want to keep you around for a little while longer, so. Don't do anything that would hurt you even worse. Hi, folks, we just heard from KJ4WJL. It's brought to the bottom of our list. So if you hear my voice and you haven't checked in yet, we're still waiting to hear from you. Please call KN4OEY.

folks. Well, it's now about 105 or 106, and we've run the net now for well over an hour. So at this time, I'd like to thank KQ4RCH and the trustees for allowing us to use this repeater to call these nets. Let you know that we really appreciate all that you do for ham radio and for allowing us to use the repeater. Wish you all 73. Hope you have a great afternoon and a great 4th of July tomorrow. And God willing, we'll be back on Monday. So this time I'm going to return a repeater back over to normal amateur use. This is KN4OEY, saying 73 everybody, and I'll be clear.

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1: Radio check, go ahead. Sounding good.
0: Sounds good. Thank you, sir. I appreciate it. Have a good, happy 4th of July. KQ4QWX is clear.
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0: where's everybody at out there this afternoon? Talk to me, NC4MP. Whatever. Exactly my point. What are you doing out there this afternoon?
1: Imitating John. AKD78, how you doing?
0: I knew you were trying to do something. I didn't realize you were getting into business of imitating John. That's a hard act to follow.
1: Yeah, I think it's an impossible task.
0: Yeah, whatever.
1: Yep, see.
0: Has it been hot enough for you today? Because I'm telling you right now, it's been balls hot over here all day long.
1: Yep, I got 103.2 on my deck out here right now.
0: Wow, it's a lot hotter down here in Sanford. I'm showing 99 degrees over here, and believe me, it feels like 120.

0: certainly try to stay my hind part in the house all day long or somewhere where it's an AC at.
1: Yeah, I've done the same thing. You know, even the power even flicked off and on like 4 or 5 times over here today, and I thought, oh no, no, no, no, no. I don't let that air go off.
0: Yeah, I'm totally with you. On Monday, when I got home, my wife says, well, there's something wrong with the air conditioning. The thermostat's dark. And I said, what the heck you mean it's dark? Go over there, and all it needed was a daggone batteries being changed, and dead died in it. No problem. Changed the batteries in it. Said cooling. Won't nothing coming on. I said, oh, my God. Oh, my God. So I had to call the daggone heating and air guy. He called him at 6 o'clock Tuesday morning. He called me back about 6:30, said he'd be here by noon. And he was, but I'm telling you right now, Monday night was a very extraordinarily miserable night, sleeping in about 81 degree temperatures. Man, I'm telling you right now, it was miserable.
1: Yeah, I think I'd go out in the car and go for a drive all night.
0: Well, I could have come out here to my ham shack. The AC out here is still working really fine, but I didn't. I just suffered it out. I got all of about an hour's. I got all of about an hour's worth of sleep that whole night, and believe me, it was just absolutely miserable. It really was. I mean, it really and truly was absolutely freaking miserable. But you know, sometimes these things can't be helped, and you know, I got through it, I guess. But thankfully, it got fixed the next day. Said it's some kind of a low voltage fault. Said something about it was grounded out to a copper tubing in there where it was mounted at. I have no idea what in the world he was even talking about, but he said it shouldn't happen anymore. I said, thank you, and went on about my business. I have no idea how much it costs, but whatever it is, it ain't enough.
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2: This is KF4WXD. My name is Russ. I had a dead duct in my HVAC in the house, and I had that fixed last Wednesday, just in time for this. It was like either a roastery or a refrigerator, depending on the season, in my office.
0: Wow. Wow. Well, I'm telling you right now, this time of year, right now, especially with the heat going on right now, if you hadn't got a good heating and air system rolling, woo, you just can't live.
2: 100 degrees officially today, and I'm out here grilling.
0: I'm going to be grilling tomorrow. It doesn't make me a bit of difference if it's... There is no grilling season around my house this year round, but here lately I've just been grilling on Saturday and possibly Sunday, but yeah, I don't blame you a bit. In fact, I bought my steaks to grill tomorrow night already, so yeah, I'm ready.
1: I got running, guys. Have a good day. Good night. Whatever. Talk to you later. Katie's don't age you.
0: All right, Mark, you behave yourself.
1: Whatever.
0: Whatever.
2: I remember grilling in the snow when I lived up north.
0: I did whenever we had that snow back in, what was it, February? I was grilling and chilling right there with it going on. It don't make me a bit of difference at all. It's adventure grilling to me.
2: Exactly. I had an awning over the back door of my house, and I just put the grill just out from underneath the awning a little bit, and sat inside the storm door and watched stuff and got up every once in a while and turned stuff and then, you know, finished it up.
0: Absolutely. Well, I got one of these little two-car garage, one of these little two-car carports in front of my shop that my grill and stuff's under, so believe me, it works out really well. I don't give a daggone. I've grilled with a hurricane going. I've grilled in the sun. I've grilled in the snow. It does not make me a bit of difference what the temperature is, what it is outside. If I'm going to grill, by God, I'm going to grill.
2: We lived in Florida for 5 years before coming halfway home to North Carolina. Well, it's not home, but coming half back to North Carolina. consistently doing hurricane prep.
0: Oh, yeah. Yeah, believe me, I totally get that.
2: We located them near the corner of 401 and Chapano in South Raleigh. Like the next stop down is Garner.
0: I'm over here in the thriving metropolis of beautiful Pikeville, North Carolina. Yep, over here. Home in the Hunter Pulp Center where the squeal is real.
2: I do love me some burned up pork.
0: Me too.
2: Let me go look to my grill, and this is KF4WXD.
0: Alright. Go tend to it and come back. NC4MP.
2: Oh, sure. I'll chat up when I'm done. KF4WXD.

0: All righty then. So what we grilling tonight?
1: Well, I just put soaked in the husky corns on, half a dozen of them. And then we got chicken and veg kebabs to go later.
0: All righty. Very good indeed. Very, very good indeed. I know a lot of times I'll put corn on the grill, but I do it bacon wrapped and just put it in some tinfoil, and it's very good. Everything's better with bacon.
1: And chocolate.
0: It really and truly is, but yeah, it's very, very good indeed. What time is it going to be ready?
1: Tulsa Bang should be ready by maybe 18 or 18:15.
0: All right, well, I'll be right over. Just hang right tight.
1: If you're good, you can DS me.
0: What?
1: If you DS me, I'll feed you.
0: All right, very good. No, I ain't good, man. I actually have me a salad on the way to me right now. My wife's going to pick up one for pizza in, and that's going to be my supper for tonight.
1: I believe there's salad in the offing here, too, but I haven't been in the kitchen for quite some time, except to grab things and run and pay a Ford WXD. By the way, the name here is Russ.
0: Name on this end is Mark, like I say, NC4MP. And what is your call sign again?
1: Kilo Foxtrot 4 Whiskey X-Ray Delta.
0: Okay, because I was getting it all discombobulated there.
1: I figured that's why I phonetically.
0: Yeah, absolutely right. So, yeah, it can kind of be that way sometimes.

0: haven't been on the air in quite some time, so reestablishing contact.
1: Oh, yeah, believe me, I totally get you. This is the first time I've been on it in at least 2 weeks. I went to the beach Friday before last, and then the week I was there, obviously, I didn't call the net that Friday, so this is the first Friday I've been available since.
0: Oh, I'm talking months and months I haven't been on the net.
1: Oh, wow, months and months. Well, that's no good, man. You got to be able to get on the radio every now and again.
0: I've been playing with the other end of radio, though. I've been doing some electronical work, and it's been a lot of fun.
1: I get you. I totally get you. But I think this is about the only time I ever get on any ham radio at all is on Friday night when I call my net, and that's about it. I really should be ashamed of myself, but I'm not.
0: What time is your net?
1: 7:30, right here on this frequency.
0: We may be at table at that time, but if we're not, I'll check in.
1: Yep, that'd be good. That'd be real good. Really enjoyed. I guess I've been calling the net on this frequency for almost 20 years, really. I think I got my license back in 05, so this is my 21st year of being a ham, so yeah, it's kind of like that. I mean, I really haven't, it's been the best hobby you could ever get into, definitely.
0: I've been playing with the Nano VNA and the Tiny SA, and I guess about 10 or 11 months ago, last summer, I bought myself a big boy oscilloscope, so I've been playing with that.
1: Ah, okay. Well, very good. Well, I'm sure you've kept yourself entertained with it.
0: Yeah, I had a friend gift me a very cool mid-1970s component stereo system of excellent quality, and it needed some work, which I accomplished, and now I'm sitting about using CAD to design a replacement set of boards for it.
1: Okay. That old 70s technology really does sound good, doesn't it?
0: All transistor analog, and what I'm doing is I'm updating all of the semiconductors with modern equivalent replacements that are even lower noise and have better thermal and voltage tolerances, voltage and current tolerances than the original ones.
1: Ah, very good. Well, I guarantee you sound like you got a handle on it.
0: Yeah, when I got it, the left channel was dead, and it turned out to be a driver transistor. So I put the updated one, actually a pair. I put the updated pair in the new thing. And it sings a beautiful song.
1: Very good indeed. Wow. You want to do that for a living. I guarantee you can find somebody who would look you up for your services.
0: I don't know nearly enough yet to be able to do that. And I'm way too old.
1: Well, you got to realize, the ones who know how to work on it at all, you may not know a whole lot about it, but the ones who used to know about it, they're probably no longer with us. So you're about all we got left.
0: Years ago, I worked with a guy, and I told him he could make a lot of money on a side hustle because he was a corporate-trained military teletype mechanic. And then all those guys out there doing RITI with the ASR and KSRs, we could have made bank fixing those things for them.
1: Definitely so. I guess he wasn't interested in it.
0: Sadly, no. He she had all his tools, too.
1: Yeah, I can understand that. I mean, you like working on it for yourself, maybe a few friends, but to have to do it for a living or even a little side hustle, I can see how that right there would kind of start to grind on you just a little bit.

0: I'm playing with a piece of software called KiCad. It's used to lay out schematic diagrams and design board layouts from them.
1: Wow. That sounds very technical.
0: It is, but fortunately the circuits, I'm working on audio circuits and just an audio power amp, you know, 100K input impedance at a couple of volts and like 12 volts at 8 ohms coming out the other end. And otherwise it's pretty simple. Some transistors, some inductors, some capacitors, like that, you know. It's all very easy layout.
1: Okay, I got you. Very good.

0: This is KF4WXD. I'm going to go on the side for a while, Mark. I'll talk to you a little later.
1: All right, buddy. Well, good chat with you. Very nice if you could, but anyhow, I'll chat with you later on. NC4MP.
0: KF4WXD 73.

0: 4MZ. Did you get away from those PETA people? WB4URO.
1: Yeah, I did. I finally broke away, man. It was quite the effort, but I finally did.
0: Yeah, I heard about it. Almost made the news.
1: Yeah, I think when I dropped that bomb down, they said, well, we could put it on the news, but they didn't want to sit there talking about those WMDs over here in the thriving metropolis, so they just kind of let it go.
0: Yeah, it's a shame. Could have got some good publicity from that.
1: This is very true.
0: Yeah, so, how was the vacation?
1: Absolutely stupendous. I really enjoyed it tremendously. I wish I was still there, but just like all vacations, it comes and goes with all going fast. You can't even hardly see straight.
0: 10-4-TC. Hey, man, go ahead.
2: Hey, just want to say hey to you guys. I'm getting ready to get back on the mower. I just wanted to let you know I'm alive. It's been a hot day, but I got to hop on the zero turn. I got about 20 more minutes, and then Tammy and I are coming over here. We're going to cook some hamburgers over here at the James's place. Anyway, just saying, hey, game 4TC.
1: All right, man, well, I guarantee you, James got a nice place out there. When I went out there and sprayed it, whenever I sprayed you, buddy, that's a very, very nice place he's got over there.
2: Well, we tinkled to death. The family still got possession of it. It's a long story, but he was able to buy it. And that's our great-great-grandfather's house. And over the years, it's been upgraded many, many times. It's a nice place. All right. Thank you, Mark. Good to hear you, John. KM4TC.
1: All right, buddy. You behave. Yeah, it definitely looks like it's been upgraded in the house. I mean, that house is very nice. It's an old house, you can tell, but it's been very well maintained. Make no mistake about it. All right, man. Get on that mower and finish up what you got to do. NC4MP.
3: Hey, man.
0: W-A-3-J-J-G. Man, how'd all the hip surgery work in IO?
1: Say that again, John.
0: Hey, Van, how did all the hip surgery work out in the end?
2: Oh, it's good, John. That hip's good as new. My leg's strong again. I'm going to physical therapy for my back right now, and it's helping. They're stretching me out, trying to get me to stand straight again. But the hip's good. My other hip, that's going to have to be addressed at some point, but it's doing okay. KM4TC.
0: That's good. And, yeah, I'll be going in between 3 and 6 months again for another surgery and whatever. Anyway, I'll pick it up.
3: Just want to say hi to Van real quick. I didn't talk to him for a long time. I just jumped back on here. Mark's rattled my cage on the phone for about 45 minutes, being a pain in the butt. But that's the way Mark is.
0: And Mark's a pain in the ass.
3: Gonna say that, but I thought he'd clean it up a little bit.
0: Okay, I did clean it up.
1: For some reason, I feel like I still got some stuff left. I think you need to clean it up some more.
3: That had to do with a conversation we had on the phone about dropping the bomb and cleaning up.
1: Absolutely right.

0: you know Mark is going to write a new song.
1: I give up.
0: Sand's in my butt.
2: Well, I actually did get some in my butt last week, so there you have it like that.
0: Well, that's why you're going to write the song.
2: Think about that greatly. I'll get AI to generate it.
0: And sand in my crack. That'd be the way to do it.
2: I guarantee you, it would write one, too.

0: And you decided that Friday nights are going to be the only time you're going to be on the radio these days?
1: Yeah, because I like you and Mark.
0: Everybody has their faults. I just don't hear you anymore, just on Friday nights.
1: Yeah, well, you know, I promised myself I'm getting away from this, and this is probably the only night that I'll spend some time on it.
2: In the world, why are you dragging away?
1: Too many other things to do.
2: All right, then.
0: That's the fact that ham radio ain't what it was like 40 years ago.

0: Yeah, no doubt, man. Everybody that used to be cool on here has done and passed on, and the rest of us, we got lives and really can't get in here like I used to. So there you have it like that.
1: And no challenges.
0: No challenges? Oh, my God.
1: Well, it's too easy to get these licenses nowadays.
0: This is very true.
1: Amazing that all these IT specialists and all, it takes them 3 months to study for it. God.
0: Oh my God, no.
2: But I say, it's not like it was 40 years. I should have said something close to like 60 years ago. What the hell was I thinking? Take the test online now, so that's no big deal. You might as well, just like CB radio was 30, 40, or 50, 60 years ago, you know, you just apply for the license, they send you a bunch of letters and numbers put together, and you're good to go.
1: You'll be able to make up your own call letters when you buy the radio.
2: Say it was in a place far away and long ago or some nonsense like that.
1: Yeah, and I mean it. I mean, if the people are that bad when they have exact questions and answers and they have to answer those, and I mean, can you make it more simple?
2: In the last 30 or 40 years, all everybody does is just study all the possible answers, and just it's the same thing with us in the service. I mean, you know, we had to do everything was correspondence courses in the Navy, but all you had to do is study all the stuff, and if you studied it long enough and read all the stuff, then when you took the test, it was all multiple choice. And you saw that the very sentence, if it was in something you read, and you just said, if you study enough, you're going to be able to pass anything. Me, I'm terrible at taking tests. But anyway, still ended up not doing too bad in the Navy. And I got my general license, and I just decided that's all I needed, and that's all I'm going to do.
1: Well, that's fine. But the way it is nowadays, you got to get your extra light as quick as you can.
2: You gotta do what?
1: You gotta get your extra light as quick as you can.
2: I guess. It's like you don't know who you're talking to anymore.
1: Tell you the truth, Al. I really don't care.
2: Tell you the truth?

0: sound like, both of y'all sound like a bunch of, couple of old curmudgeons.
1: Hey, you'll be there.
0: You're right. You're lucky. Absolutely right.
2: I don't want to tell anybody this out loud, but my birthday is Monday, so I expect all kinds of accolades.
0: Daggone, you're going to be 102, ain't you?
2: Close enough.
1: How old?
2: I'm only 81.
1: You'll be 82 then.
2: I'm going to be 81.
1: Okay. So you got me beat by 2 years.
2: Both old farts.
1: Yeah.
2: Kind of enjoy that title myself. I had a conversation with our executive vice president here the other day because I use that. Anybody answer me how I'm doing on the phone, I always tell them I'm doing well as to be expected for an old fart. And he called me up and said, hey, how you doing? I said, I'm doing as well as to be expected for an old fart. He said, I just wanted to see if you're going to use your... Everybody in the business knows who it is when you answer the phone like that, because I've been doing that for years. And it's kind of a neat title, myself. I don't know. What the hell am I saying? I need another beer. I've only had one, Mark.
0: My God, you got to catch up.
2: Mustard, no ketchup. To babble incoherently.
0: That's about every time I've ever talked to you.
2: I was waiting for somebody to say, so what else is new?
0: This is true.
1: To be expected.
0: We need to put it out and release it as a single on YouTube.

0: good tuba player with it, too.
1: Oh, yeah, absolutely. A nice tuba player. I mean, there ain't nothing like a great song without any tuba in it.
0: Somebody with an accordion. At least make it different.
1: We can make it a polka.
2: I used to play the accordion, actually. I had a Sinola 120-bass accordion for years.
0: All right, we got one guy ready.
1: All right, I'm going to put you on the tuba, John.
0: I can only play a kazoo.
1: I'd say I'd play guitar, but I can't even pick my nose.
0: I could do that.

0: Have you even been outside all day, John?
1: I've been out all day, almost.
0: Wow. Well, daggone, if you ain't a trooper then, aren't you?
1: He doesn't bother me much.
0: He sure bothers me.
1: Now, for a fat guy, I can go out there. I don't even break a sweat.
0: Wow. Well, I've been out there at least two or three different times a day, and I hadn't broke a sweat either. And in fact, this morning I got up at 5 o'clock and was cutting my grass for 5:30. I said, heck yeah, I'm going to beat the heat.
1: He found out you were someone in somebody else's neighbor's house.
0: No, definitely got the grass cut, thankfully, and it was just about 74 degrees this morning. It wasn't bad at all. Really wasn't bad at all. I was very thankful for it.
1: You know, the first couple of years I was down here, I was driving down one of these back roads because I was just learning the area. And I see this guy cut across the road on a ride mower. Either he was drunk or sound asleep, and he just went right into a cornfield, and I never seen him again.
0: Wow, really? They're telling what the heck happened to him.
1: He probably woke up in the next county.
0: Probably.

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1: J3JJG.
2: What do you mean 4UFO? Can you say it any faster?
3: Good evening, dear John, Mark, Al. This BKG4FPY up here in Mount Olive, getting ready to walk in the food lounge. Y'all have yourself a good fourth, and don't get too hot out here.
2: Swim between the pickles.
3: That might be a good idea there, John.
2: Yeah.
0: There's another Wayne County, and very good to hear you.
3: Pleased to see you there, Mark. Still in there, Al?
1: I'm hanging out, just sitting back here doing that whole lot and listening to these two idiots talk to each other.
3: Yeah, I heard that. That's all right. Hey, Al, I got a question for you, if you don't mind.
1: As long as it doesn't require an intelligent answer.
3: A little bit.
1: Hey.
3: Did you ever get rid of that Masonic ring that you had?
1: What's wrong with my Masonic ring, did you say?
3: Sure.
1: Get that.
3: I thought I heard you say one time that you had one that you wanted to get rid of.
1: No, why would I want to get rid of a Masonic ring?
3: You said it was one that you had a long time there. It's been in, over a year ago.
1: Oh, I've been a Mason for, since 1967, actually. And the ring I got now is one my wife gave me about 15 years ago. And the one that I had before that is still in my jewelry box. I don't remember saying anything about them. I don't really talk about Masons on the radio too much.
3: I know what you mean, yeah. Yeah, I was looking.

0: when I went to France one day, now it's about $600 and something.
1: Yeah, well, I got a double eagle ring. I went through the consistory, I guess about 25 years ago. My wife bought me a real nice. The old time double eagles that they used to have were big rings. The one that she bought me is gold. It's a nice ring, and it's the new standard. I don't know what I've had it about 25 years now, I guess, but I don't even wear it anymore. I can't get it on anymore.
0: I know what you mean. Yeah, I have one of those up when I bought it in 1971, I believe. And still got it. I'm like you. I can't hardly get it on my finger.
1: When did you get raised?
0: 1968.
1: Okay, there you go. I've got a 50-year pin from my home lodge, which is in Newark, Delaware. I got raised in 69, so, and a consistory's in from Savannah, Georgia. I don't even know what year that was, but it doesn't make any difference. There's a few traveling folks on here. Once in a while we get into a conversation, and I didn't realize you were a Mason, but that's cool. Like I said, I don't bring it up too much, just because.
0: Yeah, I know what you mean, yeah. Okay, but I just want to see what you said there, and I'm getting ready to go home now, leaving out of Food Lounge, and we got a meeting tonight. We meet on the first and third Friday night.
1: All right, have a good one. Take care of yourself. It's WA3JJG. So mode it be.
0: All right, y'all do the same out there. Don't get too hot. Have yourself a good one. Mark, John, and Al. BKG4FCY, Kilo Golf, 4 Foxtrot, Tango Yankee, we clear.
2: Now, if you stay in that pickle pot long enough, your ring will probably fit.
0: John, we made it today and we off to Monday. Well, we off to Tuesday. We go back to work Tuesday.
2: All right, take care.
0: Hey, y'all have a good one there.

0: Mark?
1: Yes, sir.
0: Did you ever hear that song, Sand in My Shoes?
1: I may have, but that sounds like one of those real old songs.
0: No, it's an old beach song. If you come across that, listen to it. You can readapt that.
1: All right, I will see what I can do about that.

0: with 97 over here at my house. It has definitely been a scorcher. It didn't quite hit 100, but it was 99 there for a while.
1: We hit about 101 over here. I'm out in the garage still. I'm just sitting out here.
0: I don't see how in heck you can sit out there like that. I just can't do it. In fact, I had a contractor's bag, and I was going around my shop this afternoon and just throwing away a bunch of stuff that I don't need and just cleaning up as general, and I finally started breaking out in a sweat. I said, I ain't going to keep doing this. I just set the bag down and walked in here in my man cave and Ham Shack, and I have been in here ever since. I ain't going to sweat if I can help it. Couple of naps out here in it. I really have. I did have to go into town and run a few errands, and when I got back and everything, I said, heck, I'm going to sit down here in my recliner over here in my little love seat to recline back and take me a nap, and I sure enough did.
1: Did you ever wake up like doze off in your chair like, let's say, 7 or 8 o'clock at night, and suddenly morning?
0: I have done that whenever I was working third shift. I would wake up at, let's say 10, 10:30 in the morning. I'd look up there at the daggone clock, and I would jump up, run, be brushing my teeth, and then it would hit me. The sun was shining through me through the bathroom window. It's like, that is so nice. But on the opposite end of that, I hit the opposite end of it. I'd wake up at 10:30 at night, and I realized I had to go to work and be bouncing into the doggone walls like, and my eyes red as mash rabbits, and it was miserable.
2: About a month ago, I got out of bed about 7 o'clock in the morning and got up and was getting dressed, and my wife said, what are you doing? I said, I'm getting ready for work. Why? She said, it's Saturday. Oh, okay.
1: I watched my oldest son get up on a Saturday and get ready to go to school and walked out the front door.

0: I thought that was funny.
1: I remember back, I guess about 40 years ago, maybe more than that now. I actually did a whole lot more than that, but anyway, my wife hit me in the ribs with her elbow, and she said, "You getting up?" I said, "What are you getting up for what?" She said, "You gotta go to work." I said, "It's Sunday." She said, "No, it's Monday." And I said, "Did I have a good time yesterday?" "Yeah, you had a freaking blast." And that's the last time I drank any hard liquor.
2: Absolutely right.

0: I gave up on that hard stuff many, many years ago myself because it always engaged my mouth in the wrong kind of way.
1: After I quit flying, I quit drinking.
0: Really? After?
1: Yeah.
2: I started drinking because I was flying.
1: That's what I did, too.
2: Time in my life I ever got high, and that's an interesting little bit of a story if you want to hear it. I'll tell you anyway. There's a little island out in the middle of Galveston Bay called Redfish Island, and it's made up of oyster shells, and they've been dumping oyster shells there for years and years, and I'm talking decades and decades. All the oyster bugs used to dump their shells there. And it turned into an island, and that was a cool place, and it was a nice cove, and it turned into a good water break for waves coming from the big ships coming down the ship channel, and a place for the yachties to go anchor out for the weekend and have parties and all that kind of stuff. So we used to do that all the time. And I was there with my kid brother, he's 10 years younger than me, and my wife and a couple other folks. We found a shallow hollow out part of this island and some old driftwood laying around. We built a fire down in this hollow out, this low area there. A couple big logs, we sat on those logs there, lit a fire, and it was pretty cool. And I guess it got dark, and it was getting dark, and we started hearing this hissing, real loud hissing sound. And you couldn't imagine what the hell that was. And of course, that's the first time I ever tried any that crazy grass. Cause my kid brother got me into that, and I was doing stupid. I was giggling and everything. Just fell off the damn log. Turns out that the water that we heard was the tide coming in up through the oyster shells, putting the damn fire out. And none of us could. It's funny to this day. But that's the last time I touched that crap too.
1: I used to be one of the people who used to burn out Weed Island off the coast of Panama. We used to fly out there. And, they would always say, don't stay downwind of it when you're burning the place. We used to have to set fire to it. It was small. What happened was a lot of GIs would go out there and rent a boat and load up. So we had to go out in there and burn it once in a while. Man, I'll tell you, I came back. I didn't even know how I came back.
2: I used to drive back and forth from Houston Hobby Airport down to Friendswood, Texas, which is about a 45-minute drive, and my wife worked at the airport as well. Of course, we drove back and forth together, but she got, after that party we had at Redfish Island, she was really into that stuff, and she learned how to make she used to smoke some stuff made out of an old beer can. And I always had a beer can around somewhere, but she used to smoke on the way. I didn't, but she used to, when I was driving back home, she used to smoke that stuff. She did that for quite a while, and then she got off of that, and then I don't think she's touched any of that for years, but I was a goose. Back in the day, we were in our 30s back then, so we're all stupid.
1: Yeah, I was in my 20s, so the same way. I used to purposely land in the middle of it, so we get all chopped up by all the blades and fill up the inside of the aircraft, the helicopter. You should see the volunteers we had to clean the aircraft when I got back.
2: Okay. I gotta admit, I don't think I've ever been in a cockpit high. Well, I've never been in a cockpit, for sure, never been high. I've been hung over in a cockpit and couldn't wait to get an oxygen mask to put it to 100% for a few tokes of that, but that's about my experiences with being impaired in the cockpit.
1: Was one of the only people, when he's flying for me.
2: you got out? You were an E1 when you got out?
1: No, actually, it was an E5 when I got out. I got rifted my last year and a half because they wanted to get rid of all the officers.
2: I'm just getting your chain about that. Gee, I figured you probably got busted at least once in your career.
1: No, seriously, I never did. They had that thing in the mid-70s after everybody got out of Vietnam that if you weren't a minority or had a college degree, they were busting you back down to enlisted, or you got a $20,000 bonus to just leave. Well, I owed them a year for college.
2: Yeah, when I got out, I was a sonar technician, and they were offering like $35,000 to re-up, and I had a pregnant wife and no prospect for a job, and she wouldn't let me re-up, so I got out as E6, but that's cool.
1: You know, the whole time I had left, I never got a

0: if they didn't have that thing happen with the getting rid of the officers at the time and they kept it going, I would have probably retired as a light colonel or something.
1: I stayed in the reserves, and I made chief in the reserves, and then some wolf came along and totally screwed the Navy up as far as I was concerned. Remember, I was an operations officer on a minesweeper out of Atlantic City, New Jersey, USS Barrett. And every year for our 2 week training due, we always took 3 weeks because we had to take this minesweeper down to Norfolk and degauss it and all like this. A long story. You got to take everything that's non-essential, its metal's got to come off. And they run through the degaussing ranges down there and all that kind of stuff. Anyway, I had some kid was in the reserves. It was his first training thing for summer training. He was a seaman. And they asked him, I said, buddy, how about swabbing the deck here and dumping the trash cans in the operations area with a sonar and radar? It was a small area on a minesweeper. And he looked at me and he said, F you, I didn't come here to do this. I said, what'd you say? What? As a chief, I wrote him up. Anyway, it turns out that the commanding officer of the ships said, we're not going to have mass until we get back to Atlantic City. I said, that's fine, but just put him somewhere else. I don't want him in operations. So they put him down with the grease monkeys down in the engine rooms for the rest of the 2 weeks. But anyway, when we got back to Atlantic City, that my commanding officer had a mask, and I wrote him up for insubordination. The commanding officer said, you know, The way the Navy is now, we really can't do that because Admiral Zumwalt has said, no, that's enough. I'm done. I'm out of here. Well, wait, no, we want you to stay in. They wouldn't go through the warrant officer program because I was already a chief, and that would look good for them in their rankings with the reserve units and all that kind of stuff. And I said, no, I ain't doing that. And of course, hindsight 20/20, I should have stayed, but I didn't. It just pissed me off. And back when Zumwalt tried to change all the uniforms and all that.

I'm done preaching. You can have it back. WHBJJG.

0: back in those days, I only weighed 110 pounds, so I didn't get in a whole lot of fist fights. Well, I did get in a, we were down in Valparaiso, Chile. And we were tied up there. We were on the, a bunch of us went on the beach, and we saw this whole bunch of dump trucks in the back along a wall. And for some reason, we were all about half loaded, or three quarters loaded. And for some reason, one of the guys picked up a piece of granite rock that like the driveway was, and he threw it at this dump truck, and it eliminated the windshield, and we all, for some reason, thought that was a good idea. So we all started doing that. The next thing we know, we found out that those people lived in those trucks, and they were not happy.
1: Yeah. Oh, well. Now, I used to get into... I had quite a few fights. That's a nice way to say it. And, I never wrote up, never gave anybody an Article 15 or anything. That was... Never had their pay touched or anything. But I got in fights.
0: Getting fights with officers or enlisted guys?
1: Both.
0: And civilians, I assume.
1: Occasionally, but more so with enlisted. They were more fun.
0: We would have been. I wish I'd have known you 30 years ago. We would have been probably a whole different world. But anyhow, that's pretty cool. War stories. Mark, what are you doing, man?
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1: I screw you.
0: Keep me to that one, Mark. I mean, John.
2: Absolutely right.

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0: 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This net is held nightly at 7:30 p.m. on the K4ITL 145.21, the Blackjack Repeater. The purpose of this net is to foster friendship among amateurs and to encourage 2-meter activity in Wake and surrounding counties. All amateur operators with a valid FCC license are invited to check in and encouraged to do so. This is an informal but direct direction net that has the ability to become formal should the need arise. My name is Mark. My call is NC4MP, and I'm coming to you live from the Hunter Pork Center Studios, where the squeal is real in the thriving metropolis of beautiful Pikeville, North Carolina. All right, we're going to stand by now for any emergency or priority traffic. If there is any at all, please call NC4MP. Hearing none there, which is always a wonderful thing. We'll open up to any announcements of interest to the South Wake, ARC, or ham radio in general. Any announcements whatsoever, please call NC4MP. Control has one announced for the breakfast in the morning at the Golden Corral at 3551 Vernail Street in Raleigh, NC. Guarantee if you want any good bacon, eggs, ham, waffles, omelets, it doesn't really make a bit of difference. I guarantee they'll make it up for you, no doubt. But anyhow, the usual start time's around 9 o'clock, but most people usually start showing up around 8:30, maybe even 8 o'clock. But anyhow, breakfast in the morning, Golden Corral, be there. All right, that brings us down to the bottom list of announcements, and going to go into the Rag Q portion of that, starting off with mobile portables and short-time stations. 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

0: Okay, Walter, all the way out there in Vietnam, are you ready for the 250th celebration of this country's existence or what, buddy? Talk to me.
1: Good evening, Mark, and everybody else on the net. Thank you for hosting the net this evening. You bet. And congratulations for the 250th birthday of this great country, United States of America. And I wish everyone the same, including 4th of July. All the best. It's hot out there. We had a pretty good day today. Of course, I got up at 4 o'clock, called Possum Trap between 5 and 7, break. And we had 37 seconds, and Mark, 87AAG, checked with me, and his signal, he was blasting in my little speaker here. So he checked in, and I really appreciate all the check-ins. And after that, I laid down, got up about 2 hours later, we had a lunch, some chicken meatlets with white rice, and some salad. And then we went over to shopping a little bit, spent some money in a Walmart and a South Mall commissary. About a quarter of a mile, we had a supper at Charlie's Grill. Came home, I washed up, and well, here we are, checking in the nets. Nice to hear you this evening. Thank you all, and have a very nice, happy 4th of July. 73s.
0: All right, Walter, always indeed a pleasure to talk to you. Really do appreciate it. Sound like you had a nice possum trot net this morning. That's a good thing. I really wish I could check in on a regular basis, but sometimes my signal will not allow me to do it. But anyhow, good to hear you. Really do appreciate it. I will chat with you later on. All right, bring down to KM4IJK, Mr. C.D. Murphy. Are you? Have you been in the parochial sector this week, or have you been out and about?
2: Hey, Mark, in the group. No out and about for me still, but yeah, I've been here in the sweltering heat, but I hope everyone is doing well out there. You know, I can only imagine it's a little bit hotter in Fayetteville than it is here, but it has been pretty toasty. Not a whole lot to say. I'm just trying to I'm trying to go through this therapy for the arm and whatnot. And, I guess it's going well, but it is what it is, so don't know what else to say about that. But good to hear you, Mark. I hope you had a good time at the beach, and I hope everyone has a safe and wonderful 4th of July this year. I remember the bicentennial when I was a kid, and it was a big deal, and this is 250. So what a young country in comparison to a lot of them, so that's something to think about. But anyway, great country. KM4IJK, back to that.
0: All right, CD, I totally forgot about your old injury over there, man. Goodness gracious. I hope you were able to get good and rehabbed up here and get back on the road and be all you can be, man. No doubt. But, all right, good to hear you. Really do appreciate you, and I will chat with you later on. Happy 4th to you as well. All right, it brings down to KD7AAG, the other Mark, all the way down there in Sanford. What in the world you got going on, Mark?
3: Whatever. Hey, good evening, KD7AAG, here in the Mayor Palace, the Mayoral Palace. Heck, did I just say urine? Palace and Mayor, whatever. Presidential Palace, Sanford, KD7AAG. We had 103 degrees out here on the deck this afternoon, and it's still 96.8 right now. I tell you what, it's too hot for this cold northwestern guy here. But hey, hopefully it'll be back to normal soon. Normal is even hot for me around here. But anyway, I do love the sunshine. Can't say anything against that. But anyway, yeah, this morning I got into the possum trot net. That was fun checking in there, and I had to throw an extra squirrel in the radio, but we made it in the repeater there okay. Yeah, let's see, I've been getting ready for the surgery here. I got coming up Wednesday morning at Duke Hospital there for my foot. Again, it's actually going to be probably the last surgery I hope I ever have on that foot, and it's going to be actually doing more things to it than they did the first one, so it is, hopefully I'll get over it and be able to walk around during a tourist fest there coming up in November. And, anyway, we're going for it. So

0: see what happens. He's going to move my heel completely over and do some fusion work on the sides of my ankle, or what used to be my ankle. And, boy, anyway, here we go again. 73 is all. Have a good evening. KD7AAG.
1: All right, Mark. Well, man, I tell you what, Dagum, if you ain't had a serious time with that foot, and I guess you're going to be moon booting it again for a little bit, but hopefully after this one right here, you'll be good to go. Certainly do hope so. Certainly rooting for you on that, man, because goodness gracious, I know at least the last couple of years you've been really going to the ringer with that thing. But anyhow, good to hear you. Really do appreciate you, and I've got it at 95 over here, so you're still hotter than I am over here. Goodness gracious, it's still hot enough either way, though, right? All right, buddy, I'll chat with you later on. All right, it brings down to KR4 BMI, Jim, all the way in Rosewood, buddy. I know doggone well it's been sweltering over there in Rosewood, just like it has been here in Pikeville, buddy. Talk to me.
2: Hey, it's Jim, KR4 BMI. Yeah, it's very hot over here. I've tried to stay indoors most all day. I did have to run a few errands here and there, and fortunately I have remote start on my car, so I can start it up before I walk out the door, and that helps a lot. I let it run about 5 minutes. In fact, I went to get pizza this afternoon. My grandson's staying with us, and he wanted pizza, so I ran to go get that. And as soon as I got out of the car, closed the door, I hit the lock and did the remote start, started right back up, because I knew I wasn't going to be in there but a minute, and I just let it run the whole time. But anyway, I did buy a 10-gauge black-red cable that has power poles on each end. And I did that so I could connect my battery up. I've got a 12 volt, 100 amp hour lithium battery and a charger to go with it. And I'm running off of that, but I'm running off armor right now. But, and it does a pretty good job. It can last for quite a while. But, when I got the cable, strangely enough, the, one side of it was right, but the other side they had reversed the polarity of it, the red and black. Because you know how the power poles kind of snap together, so I had to take those apart and reverse it and put them back together again. But it works fine now, so maybe they did it on purpose, I don't know. Anyway, back to that, KR4, BMI.
1: All right, Jim, well, good to hear you, buddy. I promise you, that remote start on those vehicles, it is a heaven sent. No doubt in my mind, during this time of the year and really in the wintertime, more to the point, because... because I hate getting in a very cold vehicle and having to ride about halfway to work in the freezing cold. But, yeah, I totally get you, especially in the summertime out here. It's very, very nice indeed. But, anyhow, good to hear you. Really do appreciate you, and I will chat with you later on. All right, that brings down to KR4HNW. Talk to me.
3: Good evening, Mark, and everybody on the net. Happy 4th of July. Had a nice day off from work, running around with the kids, doing a little bit of shopping, got the yard work done this morning before it got too terribly hot out here in Four Oaks. Other than that, been a nice relaxing evening, on my way back from grabbing some dog food. But that's all for me, KR4HNW, back to net.
1: All right, buddy, good to hear you. Really do appreciate you checking in, and I will chat with you later on. All right, that brings down to the mayor of Coates, NC. KE4RUN, Hargrove, Bellamy, Davis, buddy. Talk to me.
4: Hey, Cecil, good evening to you and the group, and I'm sure Al Kim is sure glad you're back from your 2 week vacation at Money Island. Anyway, had a good week. We worked all week. I'm off on Monday. Half the crew took off today, and the other three of us took off Monday. So, I'm just sitting back. I'm enjoying ham radio, a cold glass of beer at the moment, a Yingling, and I've been working the 13 colonies on HF, which that'll run until Monday. So if y'all want to work 13 colonies, it's a real fun little QSO. And if anybody wants to work any DX tonight, I was on 20, which I'm still on 20, but 14.275. 9 kilo 2 kilowatt, and I cannot pronounce his name. There's only two of them. He's in Kuwait, and he's a 5-element beam running a kilowatt pointed at Europe, and he's 30 over into North America, and he's also taking North American calls. But I've worked him several times over the past years in ham radio, and he has a brother that's also a ham, and he's opposite island, opposite end of Kuwait. So there you go, very good DX. But anyway, that's what I'm doing. I'm sitting in AC. It's, I don't know, 73 degrees here in my radio room at the moment. Got the fan blowing on me. Let's see what else. We're not going to do the 4th of July, which they'll probably have fireworks tonight in Irwin and Benson. And then tomorrow we're going to a dedication in Coates for the new little town hall they built. But and my wife works with the town of Coates now part-time, so that's why we're going. Everybody have a great night. Keith, are you in Baton Rouge?
1: All right, Hogan, it sounds like you've been very active, man. Kuwait, I don't believe I've ever even made a contact with a Middle Eastern station, ever. I never do hear them, ever, ever, ever. I guess I need to be a bit more diligent about it. It might help if I get me an HF antenna and get something going, but I digress. But anyhow. All right, Hargrove, good to hear you. Really do appreciate you. Hope you have a very happy 4th, and I will chat with you later on. All right, once again, down to the bottom of the list, going up to any South Lake ARC members. Any and all South Lake ARC members wishing to check in, please call NC4MP.
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1: 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And he's going to be celebrating 250 in a lot of different ways, buddy. Al Kinnaman, please take it away.
5: C4MP and the group is WA3JJG. Where the hell did that meet you, Mark? And why? Anyway, good evening, my friend, and everybody else on the net. Nothing exciting happened around here. I've been sitting here. I had to work today. And I've been sitting here ever since. You know, I've been sitting here all day, actually. And it's like 73 degrees in this room. And I got the air conditioning vent shut off in this room. My daughter, I keep telling her, she got to go to a doctor. She, for years, she's hot blooded. I mean, she can break a sweat in. So she comes over here and helps out. Actually, she comes over here and cleans the floors and does the kitty litter and all that kind of stuff every evening. Because these are her cats, by the way. They're all her fault. But she keeps the air conditioning, you know, like on 70 degrees. And I have to remind her, I say, Tanya, turn that damn air conditioner back before you leave. And sometimes she doesn't. And I wake up and it's 70 degrees and I'm freezing my ass off. Jeez. But anyway, so I got this room up here. I got the vent shut. So I think it's set on 73. Upstairs it's set on 73, I think. But it's still the way this vent is in here, it kind of blows right on me, and I don't like that. Because I don't do cold real well. Anyway, doesn't piss me moan about that, I suppose. But other than that, not a whole lot really happened today. Like I said, just been sitting up here. I'm into this YouTube history stuff, and it's just, I'm wasting my life away, but I'm learning a lot. Anyhow. However, on this day, in 1903, Harriet Lane was born. You know, probably wonder who the hell Harriet Lane is. She was an acting American first lady from 1857-1861. She was President James Buchanan's niece. He was a bachelor and he had no wife, and she filled in the duties of first lady. I didn't know this guy here. On this day in 1904, Theodor Herzl died. And he's a Hungarian journalist. They call him the father of the modern Zionist, and is known as the founder of modern Zionism, excuse me, and known as the father of the State of Israel. His efforts Congress led to the establishment of the State of Israel in 1948. I never heard his name before. Anyway, Theodore Herzl. Just so you know. On this day in 1965, Trigger died. Now, how many of you guys remember Roy Rogers and Dale Evans and Trigger and Pat and the Jeep and all that stuff? That horse died. He was known as the smartest horse in the movies. He could do like 150 different tricks. He said he could stand up on his hind legs for 50 feet on his hind legs. That's pretty interesting for a horse. It's he could mark his name with a pencil. Anyway, and he could lay down for a nap and cover himself with a blanket. Imagine that. I've seen dogs doing that, but never seen a horse do that. Anyway, after Trigger's death, Roy Rogers had him stuffed, and he's now on display in the Roy Rogers Museum, along with Roy and Dale. They're both stuffed as well, I guess. I don't know. Trigger and Pat. I forget whether that the guy had a last name or not. And the Jeep that he had. He had a name for the Jeep, but I don't remember what that was either. I'm losing it. Anyway, on this day in 2019, Art Johnson died. He was an Emmy Award-winning team, and a Christmas comedian on Rowan and Martin's Laughing. That was a hell of a show, that was, I thought. He was a German show, very interesting, but stupid. And he also played the part of the dirty old man. He's my idol. Anyway. On this day in 1916, Hetty Green died. She was an American financial wizard and miser. They called her the Witch of Wall Street and the greatest miser in the world. She wore the same black dress for years. Eventually it turned green and then brown. Mother goose. She used old newspapers for lingerie. What? And lived in an unheated apartment. Her estate was valued at $100 million. Gee, many Christmas. What else we got here? There's some other things here. On this day in 2012, Andy Griffith died, an award-winning Southern gospel singer. Remember the Andy Griffith show, I guess? 1960, 1968. Some of you don't, now that I think about it. I'm just kind of going through here. On this day, wait a minute. I saw something else I wanted to mention, but I can't find it anymore. Oh, I'm getting back to the reality. On this day, in 1775, George Washington takes command of the Continental Army. And speaking of that, there was something else that I wanted to mention today. Doesn't make any difference. On the downside of all this stuff, I'm not going to go to the downside with that. Anyhow, that's pretty much all I got. Everything seems to be pretty much. I went outside the other day just for the. I don't go outside very often anymore. But I went out and looked at the hedges in the front of this house. My God. They're about 12 feet tall. I mean, holy cow. So I had the lawn guy's going to fix that. But that really, it's disgusting. Fortunately, the house sits far enough back where it really doesn't make much difference. But it sure blew me away. Not the way I used to keep this place years ago. But anyhow. My God, Mark. Everything seems to be pretty much under control around here. I think I was noticing today that several of the pussycats that seem to have been around here forever are starting to look like they've been around here forever. And I got to thinking, I'm starting to look like I've been around here forever as well. All the pussycats are doing well. Mama and my daughter are doing well. And I'm doing as well as to be expected for O4. This is WA3. JJG, back to that. 7-3s, everybody. Have a great weekend.
6: Comment.
1: out of here comment.
2: 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Al, that the Jeep's name was Nellabelle. And I've actually been to the Roy Rogers Museum when it was in Apple Valley, California, and he was alive at the time, and actually got to see all that stuff. He didn't show up that day. He usually would go by there. After he passed away, they moved it to Branson, Missouri, and they just recently basically sold off all the paraphernalia in the museum and shut the museum down, which is kind of sad to me. KR4 BMI.
5: Appreciate that. I do remember now you said it.
1: That was very interesting on both ends of that. My goodness, goodness. So I guess Trigger is not on display anymore anywhere. That's kind of sad in itself. Well, I guess when you got the old singing cowboys, they're a long distance way away from people these days, so I can absolutely understand it. But anyhow, all right, good deal. Appreciate the recheck there, Jim, and appreciate the on this day, Al. All right, that once again brings it down to the bottom of the list, looking for more check-ins. Anybody anywhere wishing to check in to the Southwake ARC, Friday Night Net, please call NC4MP.
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1: Alright, Michael, got you. I'm going to go ahead and take you first. KR4MJF, get right ahead.
7: Good evening, Mark. This is Michael, KR4MJF. I've had a pretty good day today. Didn't do a whole lot this morning. It was just too hot. So I just stayed inside listening to the radio a little bit today. And then been messing with my phone a little bit today. Then went to the store this afternoon and ate. Then came home to eat. Got ready to prepare to check into the net. I'll probably check in on the Jars net at 8:30. That's probably going to be about it for the night. Other than that, I hope everyone has a great 4th of July tomorrow. And stay cool tomorrow. And you're calling a great net tonight. 73. KR4MJF, back to net.
1: All right, Michael, good to hear you. Really do appreciate you, and I hope to hear you more often. But anyhow, I will chat with you later on. All right, bring it down to WB4UFO. Whatever, John.
6: Yeah, I know. Whatever. I don't have nothing to say, so just say hi to everybody. And one thing for Al, you know who Roy Rogers had silver, and what was Dale Evans' horse's name? Anyway, back over to you. WB4UFO.
1: Roy Rogers had Trigger. You talking about the Lone Ranger that had silver.
6: Whatever.
1: It's all good. Oh, my, you know, because hi silver. Yeah, you know, Lone Ranger. But anyhow, that's neither here nor there. All right. Once again, down to the bottom of the list, looking for more check-ins. Anybody anywhere wishing to check into the Southwake ARC net, please call now.
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1: Wow, $250,000 for a dead horse, stuffed. 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I really can, because they're probably pretty much the only ones that's kind of holding on to the old ways, no doubt. But anyhow, that's pretty interesting in itself. All right, appreciate that. That's a good little tidbit in itself. All right. Once again, down to the bottom of the list, looking for more check-ins. Anybody anywhere, please call NC4MZ.
8: 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I'll just check in and out. Good night, everybody.
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1: All right, here's what I got. I got KZ4ET. I got EPR. What was the prefix on that call?
8: Might have been me. Kilo Echo 4, November Papa Romeo.
1: All right, Kilo Echo 4. And then I got HAQC. 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
9: This is KC4AQC. Kilo Charlie 4.
1: KC4AQC. Then I got KG4WLG, Mr. Beacon Bill. Appreciate you checking in and out, but really wish you stayed around. But I understand that I got KR4LXL. All right, anybody else?
3: KR4DCR in and out.
1: Oh my God, we got Charles, KR4DCR. I can't let you checking in and out. Why ain't you at the beach, man? I hear you sitting there talking about you moaning and groaning about how you can't go to the beach because this, that, and the third's breaking down. It's the holiday, man. Talk to me. KI4DCR, go right ahead.
3: Too hot, man. And we're right next to the Northridge Country Club over here in Raleigh. Don't get me wrong. I'm not in the country club neighborhood. I'm just across the street. But they have a fireworks display that's like something at the fairgrounds. And the dog and the cats go crazy. So we have medicine all stacked up tonight for these animals. Not for tonight, tomorrow night, excuse me. But that's why we don't really go anywhere for the 4th of July, because we can't really leave them. They get freaked out. If we're here, we can kind of keep them calm, keep them medicated. But I've been listening to the net, and I want to wish everybody a happy 4th of July 250 celebration. Everybody stay safe.
1: All right, buddy, really do appreciate you. You have yourself a good one, and maybe next weekend you'll be down at Topsail. So anyhow, good to hear, and I'll chat with you later on. All right, it brings down to KZ4ET, buddy. Talk to me.
12: Mark, thanks for hosting the net. Yeah, they were cooking the ribs in the parking lot there at Harris Theater. We took some of those home, and we just finished those ribs. They are to die for, anyway. KZ4ET, back to net.
1: Ain't nothing wrong with having some ribs to eat, buddy. I guarantee you got a belly full and very satisfied this evening. Can't beat that right there with a stick. But anyhow, appreciate you. Happy 4th to you as well. All right, bring down to KE4EPR, buddy. Talk to me. KE4EPR, talk to me. He was in and out, and I didn't recognize that. All right, we got KC4AQC. Talk to me.
9: Yes, KC4AQC. Just picked up the radio and a little bit of a break from watching Netflix and trying to stay cool today. Air conditioner's been running pretty much full blast. Anyway, just heard the net, thought I'd say hi. KC4AQC.
1: Yeah, I guarantee you my AC's been running about all day. I'm not really looking forward to my light bill come August, but hey, it just is what it is. Got to stay cool or not. Yeah, exactly right. But anyhow, we will chat with you later on. All right, that brings down to KR4LXL. Talk to me.
11: Good evening, sir. Thank you for calling the net, and good evening to the rest of the net. This is KR4LXL, Matt and Garner. Pretty good day today. I had off for the 4th of July weekend. I got me a haircut and kind of just chilled in the AC, trying to hope my back starts feeling a little better. But other than that, I'm here sitting in my car blasting the AC, talking on the radio, about to walk down to the lake here pretty soon, Lake Benson and Garner for their 4th of July fireworks display. Should be pretty good this year, you know, the big 250-year birthday, but other than that, I hope everybody's having a good night, and I wish everybody a very happy Independence Day. This is Kilo Romeo 4, Lima X-Ray Lima, Matt and Garner. Clear, back to net control, 7-3.
1: All right, Matt, good to hear you, buddy. Sounding fine, and I hope you enjoy the fireworks display right down there at Lake Benson. Yeah, I hope it's a really big one and an expansive one. Yeah, no doubt. But anyhow, I will chat with you later on, and have yourself a good tour. All right, that once again brings it down to the bottom of the list. Looking for more check-ins. Anybody anywhere wishing to check in, please call NC4MP.